He's currently out on the road with his longtime buddy Luke Bryan on their Double Down Tour. Man, that'd be a great show to see. Jason Aldean, Don't Tell on Me here on the Cotton Man Show. Happy Friday night, folks. Here we go, lining them up and knocking them back, just cranking out hit after hit and having some real fun while we're at it. Got Dustin Lynch lined up for you. After this one from Morgan Wallen.

0: Just released a greatest hits album entitled Setlist Staples. 10 number ones, of course, Dustin Lynch and Easy to Love. It's Crack-a-Lagging, folks, your old buddy Con Man, putting a little giddy up in your pickup truck on a Friday night. Whole bunch of big hits straight ahead, including some Co Wetzel and Taylor Swift next.
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9: Mostly cloudy for tonight, maybe some patchy fog late, the low close to 60. Saturday, clouds along with some sunshine, the high near 80. Partly cloudy on Sunday, pleasant, high 78. A fair amount of sunshine on Labor Day, the high near 80. So showers and thunderstorms later Monday night. Mostly cloudy Tuesday with scattered showers and thunderstorms possible. The high reaches 75. From the WSAW News Channel 7 studio, I'm First Alert Meteorologist Jeremy Tabin.

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Yeah, gonna take the high road and Co. Wetzel here on the Con Man Radio Show, taking a quick peek at something interesting that went down this week in country music history. Back in the year 1990, Tracy Lawrence arrives in Nashville from Texarkana in a beat-up old Toyota Corolla with dreams of making it in country music. Less than a year later, he would sign with Atlantic Records, release his debut single, Sticks and Stones, and become one of the defining voices in 90s country music. For more country music news and history information, slide by any one of my social media sites at ConManFM.

0: perfect tune headed into the holiday three-day weekend. Zach John King, might as well get to drinking. You know it. It's crack-a-lagging, folks. It's your old buddy Con Man, just a kicking like fried chicken here on a Friday night. More great music on the way in a second. Stick tight, Dan and Shay and Josh Ross next.
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0: Yeah, just need somebody to say so. 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
1: It's Cole Swindell. This is my brand new song, Girl Dad. 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I know he can, but I wish I could see him see it.

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New album entitled Silver Sands Marina, set to drop here September 25th. Kenny Chesney on the Con Man Show. Alrighty, folks, looking down the barrel of a fully loaded hour's worth of absolutely killer country music. Got you a bunch of stuff, including some Megan Maroney on the way in about 15. Lainey Wilson lined up for you after this one from Luke Combs and When It Rains, It Pours.

0: That's all you need on a Friday night. Jesus, Jones, Mama, my phone, keys, wallet, and you. Giddy up, we're good to go. Lainey Wilson here on the Con Man Radio Show. Stick tight, folks. Got a bunch of requests coming in for a weekend celebration, including some Co Wetzel and Megan Maroney up next.
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12: Mostly cloudy for tonight, maybe some patchy fog late, the low close to 60. Saturday, clouds along with some sunshine, the high near 80. Partly cloudy on Sunday, pleasant, high 78. A fair amount of sunshine on Labor Day, the high near 80. So showers and thunderstorms later Monday night. Mostly cloudy Tuesday with scattered showers and thunderstorms possible. The high reaches 75. From the WSAW News Channel 7 studio, I'm First Alert Meteorologist Jeremy Tabin.

0: that's true. We do like to take the high road. However, we still got some friends in low places. Heck, we play country music for everybody.
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like that one a lot. The latest from Co Wetzel and Ella Langley, Feeling Jaded, here in the Con Man Radio Show. You know, folks, if you're scrolling through the internet this weekend, slide by any one of my social media sites and check out a video series I created called The Story Behind the Song. This week, we dive a little deeper into the Stella Lefty hit, Boston. Great backstory, a little surprising on how she came up with that tune. So check it out, Facebook, Instagram, YouTube, and TikTok at Con Man FM.

0: Self, a big hit from John Morgan as we continue on with Kane Brown and George Burge. Up next, stick tight.
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1: 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I'll be right back. Hello?
2: 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I'm just...

time to time, we like to put a little church on the radio for you. Guitar and words that rhyme, and on a hands of time. And you can thank God.

0: What a great tune, one of the latest from old Blake Shelton. Very emotional music video as well. Gonna let him in anyway here on the Cotton Man Radio Show. Looking great for you on a Friday night, folks. I mean, we are looking this three-day holiday weekend right square in the face. A lot of big hits already on the way for you, including some Nate Smith and Luke Combs up next.
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14: Mostly cloudy for tonight. Maybe some patchy fog late. The low close to 60. Saturday, clouds along with some sunshine. The high near 80. Partly cloudy on Sunday. Pleasant. High 78. A fair amount of sunshine on Labor Day. The high near 80. So showers and thunderstorms later Monday night. Mostly cloudy Tuesday with scattered showers and thunderstorms possible. The high reaches 75. From the WSAW News Channel 7 studio, I'm First Alert Meteorologist Jeremy Tabin.

You know, he recently lost over 70 pounds, had a bit of a health scare, had a big respiratory illness, and had to change the way that he did certain things, like consumed alcohol, some of the things that he was eating, of course, his exercise. But now, 70 pounds lighter, seems to be doing great. Nate Smith setting that world on fire here on the Con Man Show. Stick tight, folks. A lot more where that came from. Zach Topp and Dierks Bentley up next.

listening to Hodak Country at work? Well, then you deserve a raise. Hey, boss, you listening? 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

0: Yeah, one of my sentimental favorites from old Zach Top, South is Sanity, here on the Cotton Man Radio Show. You know, he just released a couple new tunes off a short play EP record, including Good Girls and Cowgirls and Other Side of Hurtin'. Now, if you're really into collecting vinyl, he's going to release those on a 7-inch vinyl record September 25th. Something you definitely want to collect. It's Cotton Man taking good care of you, folks. Do not touch that dial. Jason Aldean and Lauren Elena next.
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0: Well, she's certainly come a long way since the days of American Idol, huh? Doing great things for herself. Lauren Elena here on the Con Man Show. Hang tough, folks. We got more great music on the way. Jelly Roll and Ella Langley next.
1: Yo, it's Russell Dickerson. 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

You know, she just released her debut album, made her debut performance on the Grand Ole Opry, and now getting ready to launch a massive North American tour. It looks like that's going to kick off January 9th in Detroit. It's Stella Lefty singing Boston here on the Con Man Show. Stick tight, folks. More where that came from on the way in just a second. Includes some Luke Bryan and the This One, a classic from Alan Jackson.

0: got a latest big hit from old Luke Bryan, Country and She Knows It. Make sure you pick up his brand new album entitled Signs, which is set to drop in stores September 21st, and then watch for him out on the road with the Double Down Tour with Jason Aldean. Kids on Fire. Luke Bryan here on the Cotton Man Show, and more on the way. Stick tight, folks. Looks like Hardy and Corey Kent standing by next.
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1: Mostly cloudy as we head toward daybreak on Saturday. Temperatures start in the low 60s. For the day on Saturday, clouds will yield the sunshine as the day goes on, the high near 80. A fair amount of sunshine on Sunday, the high 78. Monday, partly cloudy for Labor Day, the high again around 80. Tuesday, mostly cloudy, some scattered showers, and a chance for a thunderstorm with a high of 75. 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

Well, it's like the ultimate collaboration. You got Hardy, Tim McGraw, Morgan Wallen, and Eric Church singing about that family name, MacArthur. It's Con Man taking good care of you here on a Friday night. And man, I tell you what, something interesting that went down this week in country music history back in 1955. After hearing Johnny Cash tell a story about an Air Force buddy obsessed with keeping his suede shoes clean, Carl Perkins writes Blue Suede Shoes backstage before a show in Arkansas. Of course, he debuted the song that very night, launching one of the biggest hits in music history. For more country music news and history information, slide by any one of my social media sites at ConManFM.

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0: getting ready to drop a brand new album here by the end of the year, and on it you'll find that one right there. Been by now, Morgan Wallen just crushing it here on the Cotton Man Radio Show. Looking great from here on out, folks. Stick tight. More of those requests, including some Ella Langley and Dylan Scott next.
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1: Mostly cloudy as we head toward daybreak on Saturday. Temperatures start in the low 60s. For the day on Saturday, clouds will yield the sunshine as the day goes on, the high near 80. A fair amount of sunshine on Sunday, the high 78. Monday, partly cloudy for Labor Day, the high again around 80. Tuesday, mostly cloudy, some scattered showers and a chance for a thunderstorm with a high of 75. From WSAW News Channel 7 Studio, I'm First Alert Meteorologist Jeremy Tabin.

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Yeah, one of her early hits, a great song right there from Ella Langley, Loving Life Again, here on the Cotton Man Radio Show. Taking one last final peek at something interesting that went down this week in country music history. Back in the year 1990, Tracy Lawrence arrives in Nashville from Texarkana in a beat-up old Toyota Corolla with dreams of making it in country music. Less than a year later, he would sign with Atlantic Records, release his debut single, Sticks and Stones, and become one of the defining voices in 90s country music. For more country music news and history information, slide by any one of my social media sites at ConManFM.

Yeah, nothing like sipping water at a wedding. Greatland James here as we wrap it up, pack it up, and peel on out of here. I'll see you tomorrow night, folks. My name's Con Man. Peace out.

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0: strong.
1: That's Dustin Lynch with Easy to Love. Keith Urban right before that. I'm Rich Krieger, and 20 farms across North America have created corn mazes to honor Dolly Parton and the 31st anniversary of her Imagination Library. They're across 15 states and two Canadian provinces. Now, the mazes were in the works months ago. Before her passing, Dolly said, quote, "I'm grateful for the support of my Imagination Library, and I am excited to invite people out to get lost in this year's country music corn maze for a little fun, laughter, and a real good reason to get lost." Coming up, John Morgan.
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11: Mostly cloudy as we head toward daybreak on Saturday. Temperatures start in the low 60s. For the day on Saturday, clouds will yield the sunshine as the day goes on, the high near 80. A fair amount of sunshine on Sunday, the high 78. Monday, partly cloudy for Labor Day, the high again around 80. Tuesday, mostly cloudy, some scattered showers, a chance for a thunderstorm with a high of 75. From WSAW News Channel 7 Studio, I'm First Alert Meteorologist Jeremy Tabin.

That's Sam Hunt with Outskirts. John Morgan right before that. I'm Rich Krieger. Coming up, when it comes to job interviews, what are the most disliked questions? Also, we'll hear from Zach John King.

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0: That's Zach John King with Get to Drinking. I'm Rich Krieger. And when it comes to job interviews, applicants do not like answering the following questions. What's your biggest weakness and why should we hire you? Both of these questions are listed as being among the hardest to answer. They're also more often asked of women than men. Coming up, Riley Green.
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0: That's Dan and Shay with Say So. Riley Green right before that. I'm Rich Krieger. Coming up, another hour's worth of great country music. We're going to kick it all off with Luke Combs and Be By You.
1: Hey, y'all, this is Brantley Gilbert, and this is my new song, Good Damn. Good Damn is a song I wrote with my good friends Brock Berry Hill, Taylor Phillips, and a fella you might know by the name of Hardy. And it's a song about shooting a shot. Long story short, hope y'all dig it.

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That's Hella Langley and Morgan Wallen with I Can't Love You Anymore. I'm Rich Krieger. Coming up, Jason Isbell files a lawsuit against an AI music company. Right now, here's Kenny Chesney.

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0: That's Lainey Wilson with Phone, Keys, Wallet. Kenny Chesney right before that. I'm Rich Krieger. And Jason Isbell and a few other musicians have filed a lawsuit against an AI music company called Suno. They're accusing Suno of misappropriating and commercially exploiting their identities. Now, Suno's technology can create music that imitates specific artists. For example, when Jason's name is entered, an Americana song called Paper Bell was generated that imitated his voice and his style. Coming up, Bailey Zimmerman, also the new single from Cody Johnson.
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2: Mostly cloudy as we head toward daybreak on Saturday. Temperatures start in the low 60s. For the day on Saturday, clouds will yield the sunshine as the day goes on, the high near 80. A fair amount of sunshine on Sunday, the high 78. Monday, partly cloudy for Labor Day, the high again around 80. Tuesday, mostly cloudy, some scattered showers and a chance for a thunderstorm with a high of 75. 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
2: 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'Cause she's a gold digger with a quick trigger. 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

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That's Cody Johnson with his new single, Horseback. Before that, Bailey Zimmerman. I'm Rich Krieger. Coming up, why you should never charge your phone when you're at the airport. Also, Stella Lefty.

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0: That's Stella Lefty with her song Boston. I'm Rich Krieger. And if you happen to be traveling via the airport this Labor Day weekend, don't charge your phone there. The TSA warns against plugging your phone into airport USB ports. That's because hackers can tamper with them and install malware that steals sensitive information like your bank password. So stay safe by packing plug-in chargers for AC outlets because scammers cannot alter them. Coming up, Megan Maroney.
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0: That's Coat Wetzel along with Ella Langley. Their song Jaded. Right before that was Max McNown, Better Me For You. I'm Rich Krieger. And Eric Church shared a short teaser on social media the other day. It has behind the scenes stage footage with Thursday's date, September 10th, over his song On the Road. Now, he's played it live before, but it sounds like it's going to get an official release. Coming up, Taylor Swift.
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7: Mostly cloudy as we head toward daybreak on Saturday. Temperatures start in the low 60s. For the day on Saturday, clouds will yield the sunshine as the day goes on, the high near 80. A fair amount of sunshine on Sunday, the high 78. Monday, partly cloudy for Labor Day, the high again around 80. Tuesday, mostly cloudy, some scattered showers, and a chance for a thunderstorm with a high of 75. 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

Blunt with Country House, Taylor Swift, I Knew It, I Knew You. Right before that, I'm Rich Krieger. Coming up, the benefits of mixing up your friends. Also, we'll hear from Zach Topp.

waking up in the North Woods, you do have a choice. It's the Morning Hodag with Larry Stevens on 97.3 WHDG.

0: That's Zach Top with South of Sanity. I'm Rich Krieger. And you're probably hanging out with people your own age, right? But it would be a good idea to maybe include some younger folks as well. An investigation revealed that older adults with strong ties to younger people reported fewer symptoms of depression, enhanced well-being, and better health. Coming up, Joe Nichols.
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That's Riley Green. Think as you drunk. Right before that, Joe Nichols with Broken Heartsville. I'm Rich Krieger. Another hour's worth of great country music is on the way. We'll kick it off with the latest single from Jelly Roll.

0: from Breaking Hearts on a Friday night. She's a Friday night heartbreaker. Here, raise a game, play. You better do yourself a favor. The setting things right on a Sunday.
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That's Kenny Chesney with Carry On. I'm Rich Krieger. Coming up, the details on David Allan Coe's final album release. Right now, here's Luke Bryan.

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0: That's Laura and Elena, along with Chase Matthew. The song is All My Exes. Luke Bryan, right before that. I'm Rich Krieger. And David Allen Coe passed away in April. He was 86 years old. And the other day, his team announced that his final album is going to be released next month on October 16th. It's called A Million Reasons, and it was actually recorded back in 2017. It's going to include a new version of You Never Even Called Me By My Name. And the track list also includes an opening track with an introduction from wrestling legend Ric Flair and a Johnny Cash tribute. Coming up, Ella Langley.
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9: Mostly cloudy as we head toward daybreak on Saturday. Temperatures start in the low 60s. For the day on Saturday, clouds will yield to sunshine as the day goes on, the high near 80. A fair amount of sunshine on Sunday, the high 78. Monday, partly cloudy for Labor Day, the high again around 80. Tuesday, mostly cloudy, some scattered showers and a chance for a thunderstorm with a high of 75. From WSAW News Channel 7 Studio, I'm First Alert Meteorologist Jeremy Tabin.

That's Luke Combs. That's his latest single, Rethink Some Things. Ella Langley right before that. I'm Rich Krieger. Coming up, you can't trust your lion feet. Also, John Morgan.

0: That's John Morgan with Kid Myself. I'm Rich Krieger. And the connection between feet and lying is something most people don't know about. Excessive foot movement or tapping it is a good sign that someone's distracted by their own lies. But the ultimate tell is actually the placement of one's feet. If their foot or feet point away suddenly, then it's often a tell that that person is not telling you the truth. Coming up, Morgan Wallen.
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That's Ty Myers with Ends of the Earth. I'm Rich Krieger, and Alan Jackson's final show, well, it was a big one. I'll tell you about it in just a few. Here's Nitty Gritty Dirt Band.

0: That's new artist Graylin James with his song Water at a Wedding. Before that, Nitty Gritty Dirt Band. I'm Rich Krieger. And Alan Jackson's final show is the highest grossing concert in history. It earned $34.7 million in a single night. It's also the first single show concert to make over $30 million. For reference, Alan had a sold-out crowd of over 56,000 fans inside Nissan Stadium. The average ticket price was $618, which is also the highest price per ticket for a single concert. Coming up, Luke Combs.
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1: weather. 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
2: Mostly cloudy as we head toward daybreak on Saturday. Temperatures start in the low 60s. For the day on Saturday, clouds will yield the sunshine as the day goes on, the high near 80. A fair amount of sunshine on Sunday, the high 78. Monday, partly cloudy for Labor Day, the high again around 80. Tuesday, mostly cloudy, some scattered showers and a chance for a thunderstorm with a high of 75. 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

That's Blake Shelton, Stay Country or Die Trying. Luke Combs right before that. I'm Rich Krieger. Coming up, if you're starting a new job, what color should you wear? Also, Tucker Wetmore.

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0: That's Tucker Wetmore with 321. I'm Rich Krieger, and if you're starting a new job, here's how to get in good with your coworkers right away. Wear blue. In several workplace studies, scientists found that people associate blue hues with a sense of trust, dependability, and calm. So wear a blue shirt or a blue tie on the first day. Coming up, Shaboozy.
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0: That's Hardy, Tim McGraw, Eric Church, and Morgan Wallen with MacArthur. I'm Rich Krieger. Coming up, Ella Langley.
1: Hey, y'all, I'm Chase Matthew. Here's my new song, Holding It Down. Holding It Down is about the small town heroes and realizing you don't got to leave your small town to be a hero. I'm talking the firefighters, the EMS, the police, the teachers, the doctors, the nurses, and everybody else in between that keeps a small town going on a daily basis.

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0: Kenny Chesney says when people come to his concerts, he wants them to get away from their daily struggles and their troubles and just really enjoy the show. And so Kenny Chesney says he tries to make every person feel special.
1: I love the idea of my audience living their best life. And I think it's really hard in today's world, in the social media world, of getting drawn in to what everyone else is doing and how everyone else is living their life instead of concentrating on your own.
0: Here is

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2: Mostly cloudy as we head toward daybreak on Saturday. Temperatures start in the low 60s. For the day on Saturday, clouds will yield the sunshine as the day goes on. The high near 80. A fair amount of sunshine on Sunday. The high 78. Monday, partly cloudy for Labor Day. The high again around 80. Tuesday, mostly cloudy. Some scattered showers. A chance for a thunderstorm with a high of 75. From WSAW News Channel 7 Studio, I'm First Alert Meteorologist Jeremy Tabin.

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0: breaking hearts on a Friday night. She's a Friday night heartbreaker. Here is a game player. Better do yourself a favor. The setting things right on a Sunday.
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0: That's Megan Maroney, who said she always dreamed of being a country music artist, and now her dreams are coming true. And Megan Maroney says she really feels like she's got the best career, the best fans, and she's in such a good place.
1: I feel grateful, and it's very humbling to now I get to like live out my dreams, and I have the best fans in the world, so it's just, I'm so happy right now.
0: That's Megan Maroney. Here is Sam Hunt.

0: horse, man.
1: He said he got some really great advice from George Strait. That's Cody Johnson, horseback. And Cody Johnson said George Strait told him, keep doing what you're doing. You sound great. You write terrific songs. You have a great country sound. So George Strait really made Cody Johnson feel like he was doing everything right, everything he should, just being genuine. And what a great compliment for George Strait to say, hey, keep doing what you're doing. I think that's awesome. 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
3: Clouds will give way to some sunshine for today, the high 80. A few clouds tonight, low 57. A fair amount of sunshine on Sunday, the high 78. Labor Day is looking nice with sunshine and a few clouds, a high 80. Umbrella weather Tuesday, scattered showers, maybe a storm, high 75. From the WSAW News Channel 7 studio, our first alert meteorologist, Jeremy Tabin.

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0: dude. I've seen you irritated. I'm telling you. Better him than me.
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0: She says she talked to Dolly Parton just a couple of weeks before her death, and she said when she met Dolly Parton, she says, "I feel like we were friends even before we met, because Dolly Parton just makes everybody feel so special." That's Lainey Wilson, Phone, Keys, Wallet.
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14: Clouds will give way to some sunshine for today, the high 80. A few clouds tonight, low 57. A fair amount of sunshine on Sunday, the high 78. Labor Day is looking nice with sunshine and a few clouds, a high 80. Umbrella weather Tuesday, scattered showers, maybe a storm, high 75. From the WSAW News Channel 7 studio, our First Alert Meteorologist, Jeremy Taven.

0: love this song, and I'm one of those fans who just can't stop singing it. 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

0: Miranda Lambert says she feels so blessed by God every day because she's able to sing songs and write music and really tell stories and connect with people, and she loves it.
1: I'm so lucky to be one of those people He chose to have a voice and to sing, and I try to use it to the best of my ability to lift up other people. I get to do what I love to do. I get to do it with people that I love.
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2: Lender. Here's the WSAW First Alert forecast.
3: Clouds will give way to some sunshine for today, the high 80. A few clouds tonight, low 57. A fair amount of sunshine on Sunday, the high 78. Labor Day is looking nice with sunshine and a few clouds, the high 80. Umbrella weather Tuesday, scattered showers, maybe a storm, high 75. From the WSAW News Channel 7 studio, a First Alert meteorologist, Jeremy Tabin.

0: It's true. We do like to take the high road. However, we still got some friends in low places. Heck, we play country music for everybody.
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0: Fans just love this song. We can't get enough of it. Ella Langley and Morgan Wallen, I Can't Love You Anymore.
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8: Clouds will give way to some sunshine for today, the high 80. A few clouds tonight, low 57. A fair amount of sunshine on Sunday, the high 78. Labor Day is looking nice with sunshine and a few clouds, a high 80. Umbrella weather Tuesday, scattered showers, maybe a storm, high 75. From the WSAW News Channel 7 studio, our First Alert Meteorologist, Jeremy Tabin.

0: Riley Green, who has a new album coming out September 18th called That's Just Me.
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0: Kenny Chesney says he's always in such awe when people come out to watch him because he realized, you know, tickets are expensive. And so when people come out, he wants them to forget about their struggles and their problems and have fun.
1: I love the idea of my audience living their best life. And I think it's really hard in today's world, in the social media world, of getting drawn in to what everyone else is doing and how everyone else is living their life instead of concentrating on your own.

0: Hudson Westbrook painted you pretty. And Hudson Westbrook said he's excited to get out on the road. He'll be touring from September 18th through December 5th. And he said he's really looking forward to seeing his fans and making new fans along the way and just getting that party started. And Starting Stronger starts at AutoZone, where they've got battery solutions in the form of free battery testing, free battery charging, and replacement batteries that fit your needs. 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
3: Clouds will give way to some sunshine for today, the high 80. A few clouds tonight, low 57. A fair amount of sunshine on Sunday, the high 78. Labor Day is looking nice with sunshine and a few clouds, the high 80. Umbrella weather Tuesday, scattered showers, maybe a storm, high 75. From the WSAW News Channel 7 studio, I'm First Alert Meteorologist Jeremy Tabin.

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He's been in Nashville for over 15 years, but he says he feels like his career is resurging, and he's super excited. He's just happy to play music every day. George Burge, Mind on You.

0: 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The government is over $38 trillion in debt, which means the IRS isn't slowing down. 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
13: Clouds will give way to some sunshine for today, the high 80. A few clouds tonight, low 57. A fair amount of sunshine on Sunday, the high 78. Labor Day is looking nice with sunshine and a few clouds, a high 80. Umbrella weather Tuesday, scattered showers, maybe a storm, high 75. From the WSAW News Channel 7 studio, I'm First Alert Meteorologist Jeremy Tabin.

0: passed away last week, and the world is still reeling. 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
2: Clouds will give way to some sunshine for today, the high 80. A few clouds tonight, low 57. A fair amount of sunshine on Sunday, the high 78. Labor Day is looking nice with sunshine and a few clouds, the high 80. Umbrella weather Tuesday, scattered showers, maybe a storm, high 75. From WSAW News Channel 7 Studio, a First Alert Meteorologist, Jeremy Tabin.

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If you did not get in nearly enough live music this summer, he just announced his Ramblin' Man tour that will be happening this autumn. So the concerts are not over. It's John Party.

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5: Here's the WSAW First Alert forecast.
8: Clouds will give way to some sunshine for today, the high 80. A few clouds tonight, low 57. A fair amount of sunshine on Sunday, the high 78. Labor Day is looking nice with sunshine and a few clouds, a high 80. Umbrella weather Tuesday, scattered showers, maybe a storm, high 75. From the WSAW News Channel 7 studio, I'm First Alert Meteorologist Jeremy Tabin.

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0: If you kind of got to drinking a little too much last night, the song may not be making you really super happy at the moment. I apologize. That's Sac John King.
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And if you have a job interview coming up, I hope this will make the interview go a little better for you. I'll tell you about it coming up.

0: four verses of the song. So see, it works out perfectly. That's MacArthur. I'm Penny. If you have a job interview coming up, big survey of HR managers nationwide this past week asking, you know, what is the most important thing you look at when you are hiring a new person? Obviously, number one answer was that person's skill set. Do they have the ability to do the job that they're interviewing for? But a very close second, 86% of these same managers said that that person's personality is a huge part of whether or not they get considered for the job. Are you friendly? Do you smile? Do you make eye contact? Do you seem like the kind of person who's not going to make coworkers run away from you if you get hired for the job? According to this big survey, 86% of HR managers, like, if you're a nice person, I might actually overlook your skill set a little bit. 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If you hit the bottle, don't roll the throttle. 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
7: Clouds will give way to some sunshine for today, the high 80. A few clouds tonight, low 57. A fair amount of sunshine on Sunday, the high 78. Labor Day is looking nice with sunshine and a few clouds, the high 80. Umbrella weather Tuesday, scattered showers, maybe a storm, high 75. From the WSAW News Channel 7 studio, I'm First Alert Meteorologist Jeremy Taven.

0: They wrote it from the heart, and I love them for it. That's Dan and Shay.
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9: Clouds will give way to some sunshine for today, the high 80. A few clouds tonight, low 57. A fair amount of sunshine on Sunday, the high 78. Labor Day is looking nice with sunshine and a few clouds, the high 80. Umbrella weather Tuesday, scattered showers, maybe a storm, high 75. From the WSAW News Channel 7 studio, I'm First Alert Meteorologist Jeremy Tabin.

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The new one from Zach Top is on the way. And how big is your engagement diamond? The biggest diamond in your engagement ring, how big is it? There's a reason I'm asking. I'll tell you about it coming up.

0: It's as new in the Zach Top and Sound of Sanity. This is a little insane. Post Malone is engaged. The news broke yesterday. He popped the question with a 20-carat diamond ring. If you remember when Taylor Swift got engaged, you probably saw a picture of her engagement ring. 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
3: Clouds will give way to some sunshine for today, the high 80. A few clouds tonight, low 57. A fair amount of sunshine on Sunday, the high 78. Labor Day is looking nice with sunshine and a few clouds, the high 80. Umbrella weather Tuesday, scattered showers, maybe a storm, high 75. 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

0: 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It's Taylor Swift.
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7: Clouds will give way to some sunshine for today, the high 80. A few clouds tonight, low 57. A fair amount of sunshine on Sunday, the high 78. Labor Day is looking nice with sunshine and a few clouds, a high 80. Umbrella weather Tuesday, scattered showers, maybe a storm, high 75. From the WSAW News Channel 7 studio, I'm First Alert Meteorologist Jeremy Tabin.

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2: Clouds will give way to some sunshine for today, the high 80. A few clouds tonight, low 57. A fair amount of sunshine on Sunday, the high 78. Labor Day is looking nice with sunshine and a few clouds, the high 80. Umbrella weather Tuesday, scattered showers, maybe a storm, high 75. From the WSAW News Channel 7 studio, a First Alert meteorologist, Jeremy Tabin.

0: Monday, December 21st, NBC, that's when he starts on The Voice. You probably already have it in your calendar. That's Riley Green.
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5: Here's the WSAW First Alert forecast.
7: Clouds will give way to some sunshine for today, the high 80. A few clouds tonight, low 57. A fair amount of sunshine on Sunday, the high 78. Labor Day is looking nice with sunshine and a few clouds, the high 80. Umbrella weather Tuesday, scattered showers, maybe a storm, high 75. From the WSAW News Channel 7 studio, a First Alert meteorologist, Jeremy Taven.

0: The album that song is on will be out in just a couple of weeks. It's Luke Bryan.
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0: Tyler Hubbard and Park, which you do need to do if you're going to be tailgating. There's a couple of holidays going on today. International Bacon Day, and it's also International Cheese Pizza Day. On top of that, it's National Tailgating Day, and it caught my attention that, you know, the first two are international because everybody around the world loves bacon and cheese pizza. However, it's only National Tailgating Day, so I looked it up, and according to the internet, tailgating is a uniquely American thing. Other people don't do this. They don't show up at games and concerts early and congregate in the parking lot while stuffing their faces and imbibing different beverages. That's an American thing. So, yes, God bless America. 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
13: Clouds will give way to some sunshine for today, the high 80. A few clouds tonight, low 57. A fair amount of sunshine on Sunday, the high 78. Labor Day is looking nice with sunshine and a few clouds, the high 80. Umbrella weather Tuesday, scattered showers, maybe a storm, high 75. From the WSAW News Channel 7 studio, I'm First Alert Meteorologist Jeremy Tabin.

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0: 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No, we don't want to change. It's Morgan Wallen.
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2: Clouds will give way to some sunshine for today, the high 80. A few clouds tonight, low 57. A fair amount of sunshine on Sunday, the high 78. Labor Day is looking nice with sunshine and a few clouds, the high 80. Umbrella weather Tuesday, scattered showers, maybe a storm, high 75. From the WSAW News Channel 7 studio, I'm First Alert Meteorologist Jeremy Tabin.

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Jason Aldean, Don't Tell On Me. Hi there, I'm Bobby G on a Labor Day weekend. Thank you so much for hanging out with me. Got Ella Langley, Love and Life Again. But first, Jay Cohen, I Was Jack.

0: Ella Langley and Lovin' Life Again. Hi there, I'm Bobby Jeep. Well, Dollywood is going to introduce a new character next year called the Dream Maker in honor of Dolly Parton. Also, I didn't know if you heard about this, but her vandalized Hollywood Walk of Fame star, now fixed, by the way. Who would do something like that?
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5: Clouds will give way to some sunshine for today, the high 80. A few clouds tonight, low 57. A fair amount of sunshine on Sunday, the high 78. Labor Day is looking nice with sunshine and a few clouds, the high 80. Umbrella weather too.

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0: started the case of country music versus any other music on the radio. 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

0: again.
1: Hudson Westbrook in a house again. Hi there, I'm Bobby G. Well, if you're a big Yellowstone fan, well, the spinoff Marshals is premiering October 4th. They just dropped the trailer, I think on Thursday. Here's the thing, I saw on my social media casting call for Marshals. So

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0: Lauren, Elena, and all my exes. Hi there, I'm Bobby G. Well, if you love to hunt, I don't know if you saw this. Luke Combs hunted a 10-pointer buck in a new deer hunting video. I guess the trip was actually from last December in Iowa. That's on the bucket list to go hunting with Luke Combs.
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2: Clouds will give way to some sunshine for today, the high 80. A few clouds tonight, low 57. A fair amount of sunshine on Sunday, the high 78. Labor Day is looking nice with sunshine and a few clouds, a high 80. Umbrella weather Tuesday, scattered showers, maybe a storm, high 75. From the WSAW News Channel 7 studio, I'm First Alert Meteorologist Jeremy Tabin.

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0: Zach John King and Get to Drinking. Hi there, I'm Bobby G. Still to come, got John Party, got Blake Shelton on the way, and Miss Stella Lefty with Boston. That's coming up next.
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0: from Breaking Hearts on a Friday night. She's a Friday night heartbreaker. Here is a game player. Better do yourself a favor. 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

John Morgan, and I was just a kid myself. Hi, I'm Bobby G. Labor Day weekend, thank you so much for hanging out. I got Dan and Shay on the way. But first, it's Luke Bryan. And rain, it's a good thing.

0: Dan and Shay and Say So. Hi, I'm Bobby G. Man, what a big announcement this last week. It's an event that's happening May 14th, 15th, and 16th in Albuquerque, New Mexico. George Strait is going to be performing, headlining Boots in the Park, along with Brooks and Dunn, Jason Aldean, and Zach Top. And this is just the initial announcement. Pre-sales go on sale on Thursday, and then, of course, on Friday to the general public. But I'm telling you, so many people excited about this three-day event. Gonna be huge.
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9: Clouds will give way to some sunshine for today, the high 80. A few clouds tonight, low 57. A fair amount of sunshine on Sunday, the high 78. Labor Day is looking nice with sunshine and a few clouds, the high 80. Umbrella weather Tuesday, scattered showers, maybe a storm, high 75. From the WSAW News Channel 7 studio, I'm First Alert Meteorologist Jeremy Tabin.

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with Ella Langley and Jaded. Hi there, I'm Bobby G. Well, it doesn't look like Tiger Woods is going to be driving for a while. He's been banned from driving for 5 years after being arrested for DUI in Florida. A state attorney was asked if that includes golf carts, and, well, he didn't have an answer. I guess that could vary state by state.

0: Luke Combs and I Just Want to Be By You. Hi there, I'm Bobby G. He was one of my favorite actors, Tim Carey, who passed away from coronary artery disease. Well, fans want Clue, the movie, to release an alternate ending that was never used, all right? Tim Curry was the butler, and his character was the killer. So that's kind of what we're hoping is going to happen. We'll see how that plays out with Paramount.
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2: Clouds will give way to some sunshine for today, the high 80. A few clouds tonight, low 57. A fair amount of sunshine on Sunday, the high 78. Labor Day is looking nice with sunshine and a few clouds, a high 80. Umbrella weather Tuesday, scattered showers, maybe a storm, high 75. From the WSAW News Channel 7 studio, I'm First Alert Meteorologist Jeremy Tabin.

0: Lainey Wilson's latest. I'm Bobby G. Still to come, Scotty McCreary. Bottle Rockets next.
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Megan Maroney and 6 months later. Hi there, I'm Bobby G. Got Graylin Janes' Water at a Wedding coming up. But first, take a back road. It's Rodney Atkins.

0: Graylin James and Water at a Wedding. Hi there, I'm Bobby G. Thanks for hanging with me on a Labor Day weekend. And if you are thinking about catching a movie this weekend, you got a few new options. The Sun Never Sets is in theaters this weekend, Onslaught. And then a movie that I've been wanting to see, I've seen the trailer, By Any Means, Mark Wahlberg plays a mafia hitman. That's in theaters this weekend.
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2: Partly cloudy heading into early this evening. A few clouds for tonight and comfortable. The low drops to 57. Barren of sunshine on Sunday. The high 78. Labor Day partly cloudy. High near 80. So showers and thunderstorms expected on Tuesday. High 75. Back to some sunshine Wednesday in 73. From the WSAW News Channel 7 studio, a First Alert Meteorologist, Jeremy Tabin.

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Russell Dickerson, and it happened to me. Have you ever seen a UFO? I don't know if you remember, but Sandra Bullock got a lot of flack for saying that she saw alien ships flying around. This was years ago. Well, now apparently she feels vindicated because government files of UFOs have eyewitness accounts of legitimate pilots seeing ships flying in the exact same formation. I think we've all looked up and seen something that we, well, can't explain.

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Well, then you deserve a raise. 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

0: George Burge, along with Luke Bryan, and Ride, Ride, Ride. Hi there, I'm Bobby G. I always love it when, our favorite entertainers play practical jokes. Brad Pitt and George Clooney have been going at it for years, but Brad says that the one thing George Clooney cannot do is dance. He said, and I quote, "Please keep him off the dance floor. He doesn't know."
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3: Partly cloudy heading into early this evening. A few clouds for tonight and comfortable. The low drops to 57. Fair amount of sunshine on Sunday. The high 78. Labor Day partly cloudy. High near 80. So showers and thunderstorms expected on Tuesday. High 75. Back to some sunshine Wednesday in 73. From the WSAW News Channel 7 studio, I'm First Alert Meteorologist Jeremy Tabin.

0: Mr. Riley Green, and I ain't as thick as you drunk I am. Hi there. I'm Bobby G. Hope you're enjoying your Labor Day weekend. Hopefully you had a long weekend. You're off on Monday, I'm hoping. If not, we'll be working together. Coming up, I've got Kelsey Ballerini, you got Blake Shelton, and Ella Langley with Morgan Wallen. And I Can't Love You Anymore, next.
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Kenny Chesney and Carry On. Hi, I'm Bobby G. Labor Day weekend. Thank you so much for listening. Still to come, Zach Topp is South of Sanity. But first, it's Jason Aldean and those flyover states.

0: Zach Top. I think we've all been there, somewhere south of sanity, just north of insane. Hi there, I'm Bobby G on a Labor Day weekend. I love this. 20 farms across North America are celebrating Dolly Parton and her Imagination Library with a themed corn maze. Love those things. And a portion of the proceeds are all going to be donated to the Imagination Library. Dolly, still supporting us even after she's gone. Love her.
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8: Partly cloudy heading into early this evening. A few clouds for tonight and comfortable. The low drops to 57. Barren of sunshine on Sunday. The high 78. Labor Day partly cloudy. High near 80. So showers and thunderstorms expected on Tuesday. High 75. Back to some sunshine Wednesday in 73. From the WSAW News Channel 7 studio, a First Alert Meteorologist, Jeremy Tabin.

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1: He's a ranch hand in a pinch, man. 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

0: Cody Johnson, horseback.
1: Hi there, I'm Bobby G.
0: Well, Eric Church shared a teaser with behind-the-scenes footage. I don't know if you've seen this all over social media. It seems like he's teasing the release of a song called On the Road. It's supposed to come out next Thursday. Cannot wait.

0: Morgan Wallen and Don't We? Hi there, I'm Bobby G. Well, it was sad to see Alan Jackson perform his final show, but his final show, well, it's the highest grossing single show concert ever. Ever. $34.8 million. Alan Jackson, we absolutely love you, brother.
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1: Here's the WSAW First Alert Forecast.
2: Partly cloudy heading into early this evening. A few clouds for tonight and comfortable. The low drops to 57. Fair amount of sunshine on Sunday. The high 78. Labor Day partly cloudy. High near 80. So showers and thunderstorms expected on Tuesday. High 75. Back to some sunshine Wednesday at 73. From the WSAW News Channel 7 studio, I'm First Alert Meteorologist Jeremy Tabin.

Luke Bryan. She's country and she knows it. Hi, I'm Bobby G. Still to come, Dustin Lynch and Chris Young, along with Parmalee Cowgirl. That's next.

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